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2: Mom, please.
1: Well, look at this Capital One Cafe. I just might move in.
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1: 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Oh, hey, what's that thing you always say?
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4: Estás en sintonía de...

National Weather Service in Milwaukee-Sullivan has issued a tornado warning for northeastern Waukesha County in southeastern Wisconsin, southeastern Washington County in southeastern Wisconsin, until 7:15 p.m. At 6:33 p.m., severe thunderstorms capable of producing a tornado were located along a line extending from near Germantown to Merton to O'Connell, Newark, moving southeast at 35 miles an hour. Hazard, tornado. Source, radar indicated rotation. Impact, flying debris will be dangerous to those caught without shelter. Mobile homes will be damaged or destroyed. Damage to roofs, windows, and vehicles will occur. Tree damage is likely. These dangerous storms will be near New Berlin, Brookfield, Menominee Falls, Mequon, Pewaukee, Sussex, Heartland, Elm Grove, Germantown, and Lisbon around 6:40 p.m. Other locations impacted by these tornadic storms include Richfield, Hubertus, Colgate, and Chiniqua. Take cover now. Move to a basement or an interior room on the lowest floor of a sturdy building. Avoid windows. If you are outdoors, in a mobile home, or in a vehicle, move to the closest substantial shelter and protect yourself from flying debris.

0: The National Weather Service in Milwaukee-Sullivan has issued a tornado warning for southern Waukesha County in southeastern Wisconsin until 7:15 p.m. At 6:42 p.m., a severe thunderstorm capable of producing a tornado was located over Pewaukee, moving southeast at 40 miles an hour. Hazard, tornado. Source, radar indicated rotation. Impact, flying debris will be dangerous to those caught without shelter. Mobile homes will be damaged or destroyed. Damage to roofs, windows, and vehicles will occur. Tree damage is likely. This dangerous storm will be near Waukesha, New Berlin, Brookfield, Muskego, Pewaukee, Big Bend, and Brookfield around 6:45 p.m. Vernon around 6:50 p.m. Other locations impacted by this tornadic thunderstorm include Waterville, Latham Peak State Park, Genesee Depot, Genesee, and Summit. Other landmarks included are the following locations: Pewaukee Lake and Pinewoods Campground. 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